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2: When you write a song, what's your inspiration? Just anything in life? Anything that hits you?
3: You know, it really depends. 2 days ago, I had a quick turn in Nashville. I had like 3 hours in the morning to stretch and drink coffee and get some workouts in. And for whatever reason, I just got in this flow state. And song ideas just started falling. So I've got my notes app on my phone, and I'm like, ooh, let me run over and type that in. And then you get in the shower, you're like, hold on, let me get that one and get to the airport. Boom, another one. And they've always come in flurries like that for me since day one. And whenever that happens, you don't know what's going to happen, but you got to be present. And I think through the years you learn, yo, pay attention today, like it's happening. And now I probably won't write these ideas for, I don't know, days, weeks, months.
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0: Who's giving you the best advice out of all of those amazing names you just mentioned?
2: Probably Luke Bryan. Yeah. And being so, like, I got to do 2 years with Luke in a row, which is not normal. But he was also at the top of, he was the biggest and baddest at the time. He was doing two nights at football stadiums everywhere we went. So he was essentially where Luke Combs and Morgan Wallen are right now when I was opening for him. So, yeah, I think getting to watch him on stage every night, getting to work with him and write songs, with a pipe dream of landing a Luke Bryan song, you know, and watching him work the stage, you know, and put a show together. I think, you know, that was very influential years and a hell of a party.
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16: Tonight, mostly clear and cool, low 47. Saturday, chance for afternoon showers, the 5-degree guarantee, 77. Saturday night, showers and thunderstorms, low 64. And for Sunday, partly sunny and warm, with thunderstorms possible, high 81. For your complete First 20 forecast, tune to WENY News. I'm Chief Meteorologist Joe Barris.
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0: He's a platinum-selling artist known for blending modern country with that classic Southern charm and sometimes a little EDM thrown in there. 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
2: Are you still the mayor of Crash My Playa?
3: Yeah, we're going back for year 12. January 27, and
2: 12 years.
3: We've got a hell of a lineup this year. I'm really proud of the artists coming down joining us. Yeah.
2: So you're going to be doing the pool party too?
3: Pool party's happening. We've already got the, you know, we do a theme each year. Mm-hmm. Musically, I have the theme figured out. I know exactly what we're doing. Songs are starting to fall in that we're going to cover. It's very cover song heavy.
2: Okay.
3: Show.
2: Okay.
3: Very interactive. We have fans on the stage a lot of the time, doing stupid stuff and fun stuff. And then we like to tell people, hey, it's a costume party too, so dress up like this. I don't have that figured out yet. We got to get that branding figured out. But other than that, we're ready to rock.
2: All right. You let fans on stage?
3: Oh, yeah. Yeah, that's a big part of the pool parties.
2: There's got to be some mishaps that have gone on.
3: Definitely
2: with that scenario.
3: Yeah, especially. Yeah.
2: What's happened there?
3: Well, you know, through 12 years of being in Mexico, there's lifeguards, but there's very loose rules. So, you always get some adventurous, crazy people down there, and they're letting their hair down and other things down as the show goes.
2: You are throwing things up on stage. I can only imagine. I can only imagine that kind of chaos.
3: Oh, yeah.
2: I've got to go head over to that one time.
3: Meet some friends for life.
2: I'm sure you will. I'm sure you will. Yeah. Bonded. Is that trauma bonding? I wonder.
3: Yeah,
2: is that
3: bonding.
2: Trauma bonding, yeah, exactly. At the end of that kind of thing?
3: That's good. Yeah, it is.
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2: Mostly clear and cool with patchy fog, low 47. Saturday, increasing clouds with afternoon showers, the 5-degree guarantee, 77. And for Saturday night, scattered showers and thunderstorms, low 64. For a complete first warning forecast, tune to WENY News. I'm Chief Meteorologist Joe Veras.
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0: The longtime Grand Ole Opry favorite with a string of radio hits and a killer live show. Dustin Lynch is hanging with us.
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2: Let's talk about the new album. I really want to know any and everything you can tell me. I know that you can't tell me everything quite yet, but I'm super excited. So it seems like Setlist Staples, that's we all know and love all of those songs much. You go in a different direction with the new album?
3: The new album for me, there wasn't this purposeful, we're going this direction with this album. It was more of, it came together very slowly. Because my longtime collaborator and producer was wanting a break from music. And he and I had started recording and I've never taken a big long break from work. Like, we've been grinding for a decade together. I want to take a handful of months off and come back and we'll see if we finish these songs up. Well, he comes back and goes, I don't know if I want to do country music anymore. And I'm going, oh, all right. You know, he found a little clarity in his semi-retirement, and he said he quite liked being retired. So I was like, I guess I get to go on a new journey and find some new collaborators and producers. And I went back to a guy I'd worked with years before and recorded some of my favorite songs and album I'd ever done, and then tried some new guys too. And so all of that to say, it's a combination of all of those guys working together over a couple of years. And you step back with the album, and it's a pretty, it's not like, hey, this is traditional 90s country album, but it is a very thematically a country record.
2: Really?
3: And there's songs on here that I'm so excited for people to hear. There's, you know, for years, it's been, I want to find that real song. That song's got some grit to it and goosebumps and gives me the feels. And I think we have a song on this album that has accomplished that. It's very special. It was a first listen for me. I had to record it 4 times before I got it right. I've never chased a song that hard, but I knew I could pull the song off. We just had to get the right mojo in the air, and it took us several tries at it, but I think we got it, and I think it's going to touch a lot of people.
2: Oh, good. I love to hear that from you. I love, love, love when I see a look like you've got right now in an artist's eyes, because you know you did the right thing with some music.
3: Yeah. Well, I can't wait for you to hear it.
2: Dustin, thank you so much
3: for
2: having us.
3: Yeah.
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6: Tonight, mostly clear and cool, low 47. Saturday, chance for afternoon showers, the 5-degree guarantee, 77. Saturday night, showers and thunderstorms, low 64. And for Sunday, partly sunny and warm, with thunderstorms possible, high 81. For your complete First 20 forecast, tune to WENY News. I'm Chief Meteorologist Joe Veras.
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0: Country and she knows it. Luke Bryan on Country Nights Live. He's going to be on the show with us this next Friday. I always love having him and his good buddy Jason Aldean on the show. We've all known each other for a very long time.
1: Well, Luke and I have been friends for a long time. I mean, we met, I don't know, probably somewhere around 2008, mm-hmm. somewhere in that, maybe seven, I don't know. And just kind of hit it off, became fast friends, and ended up falling into a couple of these things like Buck Commander. We ended up becoming partners in that. And then, you know, that led to the E3 in Nashville. And so it's fun. I enjoy doing things with my buddies and being a part of things, kind of getting to enjoy it with them. And so it's been fun.
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14: 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For some patients, though, these medications are not enough to control their asthma. 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Currently, there are 5 approved biologics for asthma. 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

The rumor mill is going strong, y'all, that Luke Combs and Luke Bryan might be, maybe, performing together at the CMA Awards this year. Lainey Wilson's definitely hosting again. Nominations are out. It's going to be great. Here's Beer Never Broke My Heart.

0: Get to drinking Zach John King. I love this combination. Have you ever tried it?
1: All right, this is going to sound super weird. 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And you drink the Coke and then you eat the salty peanuts in the bottle. It sounds weird, but if y'all ever come to Georgia, try it.
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6: 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I'm from the Elizabeth Brewster House. 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
9: Mostly clear and cool with patchy fog, low 47. Saturday, increasing clouds with afternoon showers, the 5-degree guarantee, 77. And for Saturday night, scattered showers and thunderstorms, low 64. For a complete first warning forecast, tune to WENY News. I'm Chief Meteorologist Joe Veras.
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3: Hey, welcome to After Midnight, everybody. Show number 1709 is on right now. I'm your host, Granger Smith. I've got some good news headed your way. I've got some Nashville news with Ann Hudson headed your way, too. A whole bunch of good country music to play for you. But let me tell you something really important. It's no longer Friday night. It's officially Saturday morning. The weekend is here. And I think you're starting it at the right place. It's After Midnight. Keep it right here.
4: Summer

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2: Mostly clear and cool overnight tonight with lows right around 50. For later today, partly sunny with a chance of some showers for the late afternoon and evening, along with gusty winds. Highs will be in the upper 70s. And for Sunday, partly sunny, still a chance of some showers and thunderstorms. Highs around 80.
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0: Thanks so much for staying up with us. 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
1: Topic of the hour, we're asking this question, who does fall remind you of? We've talked before about what does fall remind you of, or what are you looking forward to most in the season of fall? But the question now is, who does fall remind you of? In fact, when I just said that, what popped in your mind? 866-607-8383.
2: Yeah, the fall, it reminds me of Old Yeller. I remember growing up as a youngin', and it was in the fall, and that's all we watched was Old Yeller, back to back to back. Gotta give credit to Old Yeller.
1: You know, I used to record that. I had the VHS, and I recorded it off of whatever, I don't know if it was Disney or like one of those, you know, like remember Disney when Disney was cool, and they would have like Sunday night movies. And you knew what was coming because your TV guide, and you could pop in that VHS, and I recorded Old Yeller in that way, and then would watch it over and over and over, and I still cry every time Old Yeller dies. 866-607-8383.
3: My parents always did a lot of canning and prepping for winter, making sure we'd had enough green beans and tomatoes and all kinds of different things to eat in the winter time when the times were hard. And it was part of our heritage because my grandparents did that and my great grandparents. And we were taught as Christians to prepare for the hard times. So my parents prepared us to prepare for the hard times of winter. And I'm so thankful for them.
1: You know, I envy that in a certain way. I envy prepping in the fall because here in Texas, you know, we've got to like prep in June because, you know, our gardens are starting to go out by July. They're all burning up. So this idea of prepping in the fall is foreign. But by the time in Central Texas it gets to be fall, it's been like a month since anything has grown in the garden. And then it starts growing again as the weather cools a little bit. But that's an interesting perspective. 866-607-8383. Who does fall remind you of?
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0: And this is what After Midnight sounds like. 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

0: loves talking about history, and he's even got the diploma to prove it. It's time for This Day in History on After Midnight with Granger Smith.
1: On this day, September the 12th, 1940, the Lascaux cave paintings were discovered by four teens who stumbled upon them while following their dog down a long cavern. 1953, JFK married Jackie O. 1981, the Smurfs premiered. 1995, the Harlem Globetrotters' 8,829-game winning streak was snapped when they lost. The game was the one game where they didn't play the Washington Generals. Some famous birthdays include actor Paul Walker, country singer Kelsey Ballerini, rapper 2 Chainz, country legend George Jones, Olympic runner Jesse Owens, and R&B legend Barry White. Those are just a few things that went down on this day in history.
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0: Thanks for staying up on After Midnight with Granger Smith. On from dusk till dawn. We're glad you're here. 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
1: So Dolly Parton's niece, Jada Starr, explained to Extra TV why Dolly Parton kept it a secret that she had cancer.
2: We kind of kept all that stuff real private, and so she never wanted to worry anybody.
1: Dolly admitted publicly that she was suffering from kidney stones that were keeping her kind of sidelined, but now we know, obviously, there was a lot more to that story. Oh, well, this is

0: fun. The Luke and Luke collaboration is officially happening. Luke Bryan confirmed that Luke Combs joins him on a new song called Finders Keepers. She's wanted a million, I know the feeling, but you know how this thing goes. Luke Bryan says he always wanted a Luke and Luke moment, and when Combs heard the song, he immediately said, let's do this thing. It'll be on Luke Bryan's new album, Signs, out on September 18th.
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12: Mostly clear and cool overnight tonight with lows right around 50. For later today, partly sunny with a chance of some showers for the late afternoon and evening, along with gusty winds. Highs will be in the upper 70s. And for Sunday, partly sunny, still a chance of some showers and thunderstorms. Highs around 80.
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0: Thanks for staying up on After Midnight with Granger Smith. Working late never sounded so good. 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
1: Mostly clear and cool overnight tonight with lows right around 50. For later today, partly sunny with a chance of some showers for the late afternoon and evening, along with gusty winds. Highs will be in the upper 70s. And for Sunday, partly sunny, still a chance of some showers and thunderstorms. Highs around 80.
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0: All right, here's a good news story. Listen to this. Ohio construction crews rescue a kitten from an excavator. This sounds crazy, but hang on. Workers heard a kitten trapped inside one of their excavators and freed her. Unable to find her mother, she got fostered and became healthy. Her name is Sue, after the Komatsu excavator that she was found in. She is now, of course, the crew's unofficial shop cat, and she has received gifts from fans online. Hopefully, she's getting mini mice out of that shop.
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2: Mostly clear and cool overnight tonight with lows right around 50. For later today, partly sunny with a chance of some showers for the late afternoon and evening, along with gusty winds. Highs will be in the upper 70s. And for Sunday, partly sunny, still a chance of some showers and thunderstorms. Highs around 80.
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0: Hey, Granger. Kenny from Warrenton, Virginia. Just wanted to call and say thanks for the show. Much appreciated. Have a good one.
1: Man, thank you so much for listening to After Midnight. I appreciate that, brother.

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6: Mostly clear and cool overnight tonight with lows right around 50. For later today, partly sunny with a chance of some showers for the late afternoon and evening, along with gusty winds. Highs will be in the upper 70s. And for Sunday, partly sunny, still a chance of some showers and thunderstorms. Highs around 80.
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1: 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She wants to hear Morgan Wallen, Wasted on You.

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1: Ryan in Cleveland, Ohio is asking us to play Parmalee's Cowgirl. So here you go, Ryan, a country top 30 request. See you.

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12: Hey, welcome back. A throwback to 2018. Here is You Make It Easy from Jason Aldean on the Country Top 30. Like

0: Kane and Caitlin Brown, Thank God, by request. We have Brett Eldridge hanging out with us. Here is his song, Don't Ya. Okay, Brett, tell me about an internship you did way back in your 20s before you were an artist that inspired your Sunday Drive album.
1: My job as an intern was to, fresh out of college, was to transfer CDs to MP3s. So there was just endless walls of CDs, and I'm filing them away, and I would listen to the songs as it to make sure they didn't have skips or whatever. I was going through this catalog of this guy named Barry Dean, and there was a song called Sunday Drive. And so I got that, and I just started listening to it all the time. But I was only, you know, 20, low 20s, and I hadn't lived enough life yet at that point to be, like, able to tell that story, I think, or sing that story. And so I took it, and I was like, one day I'm going to record this. And I just kept praying no other artist would record it. Wow. I kind of left it under... Right, I wouldn't bring it up to a lot of people. I think some other artists almost recorded it. And then when the right time came, I was like, I want a whole album concept around Sunday Drive, and recorded it in Chicago with Daniel Tash and Ian Fitchick. And it was amazing.
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12: Q Country Weather.
13: Today we'll see periods of rain, maybe some thunderstorms rolling in with wind gusts up to 20 miles an hour, high reaching 77. Mostly cloudy tonight. The storms will eventually die down. We'll see a low of 62. Sunday, partly sunny and warmer, high 81.
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0: Bones. Hey, thanks for hanging out. Now time for Amy's Joke of the Week.
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0: All right, there you go. At number 23 now on the countdown, it's Luke Combs. 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
4: We are now to the number 21 song on the countdown. We appreciate everybody being here. This guy's always in the countdown multiple times. He's at number 21 right now. It's Morgan Wallen and Don't We on the Country Top 30.
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10: Today we'll see periods of rain, maybe some thunderstorms rolling in with wind gusts up to 20 miles an hour, high reaching 77. Mostly cloudy tonight. The storms will eventually die down. We'll see a low of 62. Sunday, partly sunny and warmer, high 81.
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13: It is Charlie Worsham. This guy has written songs for some of the biggest artists in country music. In August, he put out an album called Once Upon a Second Time Around. He's had albums himself that I love in the past. This guy is so good. Now, we're going to play a song here called Powers That Be. It's about trading ambition for contentment and chasing gratitude. So, Charlie Worsham, he's got new music out. He's our Spotlight Artist of the Week. And this song is called Powers That Be here on the Country Top 30.
14: I drop a dollar in the offering plate. Give Uncle Sam his due. Pull string push with a half door blade. Keeps my front yard grass down to 2 inches of view.

That was Charlie Worsham, Powers That Be, here on the Countdown. Hardy is celebrating his 36th birthday this weekend. Hardy's a part of this song. It's Hardy, Eric Church, Morgan Wallen, and Tim McGraw. This is called MacArthur on the Country Top 30.

0: Lainey Wilson and John Mayer at number 14 with Phone, Keys, Wallet. 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We're going to have Lainey Wilson there, Kenny Chesney, Stella Lefty, and so much more.
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2: We've also got a throwback from Tyler Hubbard. And the countdown continues as we get closer to the top 10 songs. 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
16: Bobby, you're up.
0: Every arm on an octopus has its own brain.
17: Whoa.
2: Oh, wow. So they have,
18: eight brains.
0: Nine,
2: because the brain brain.
18: Whoa. Oh, I assume they didn't
0: the
18: have
0: brain
18: one
0: brain and then the arm brains.
19: Dang, no wonder they're smart.
0: An octopus has a central brain, but over half of its neurons live in its eight arms. Each arm has a dense cluster of nerve cells acting as a brain that lets it move, taste, touch by itself without having to worry about checking in with the big brain.
19: Dang.
18: That's crazy.
0: Yep. Possibly they're aliens. Possibly. Mm. And I think they're smarter than humans.
19: But if they're smarter than humans, why aren't they doing the internet and all that down there?
0: Why, they do. Maybe they don't need to touch a keyboard to communicate.
19: Like, they're not doing airplanes.
0: But they don't need to. They don't.
2: Maybe they have other
0: What
2: modes.
0: If their needs are different than our needs?
2: They obviously are.
19: Yeah, because they're underwater.
0: Yeah.
19: Interesting. I gotta think about that one.
0: Let me know when you're done.
19: Yeah, ponder that one a little bit.
16: Amy, you're up.
2: Astronauts can't burp in space due to the absence of gravity.
0: What? Astronauts can't burp in space. There's no gravity, so you can't. So it can't. Nothing comes up. Help me out.
2: Okay.
0: You know the science of it?
2: Okay, so gravity helps separate gas from liquids and solids in the stomach. So when you don't have that gravity, it's not separating them, and therefore you don't burp, which leads to the astronauts being very uncomfortable on their missions.
19: Because they can't burp.
0: Feels like my baby whenever she's like, I don't want to eat anymore because I can't. Then I burp. I'll take some more, please.
2: Because what's happening when you burp is the gas is rising through the esophagus and then expelled through the mouth. And then that's not happening.
19: And then you make room in your stomach for more food.
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Ella Langley, Loving Life Again at number 13 here on the countdown. We got a throwback now from 2022 from Tyler Hubbard. Here is 5'9". Jay.

0: Hey, what's the backstory on how that song came together?
1: That one, it's weird because I'm about to go play a show in Kansas, like a racetrack or something. Just so I wonder if it's the same one, but I think it was like Kansas Motor Speedway or whatever. Scooter Caruso, the songwriter. We've written Mean to Me together. We wrote this. We wrote several songs together. He was out on the road with me, riding the bus, and I had this idea called, and I was putting in my in-ear monitors, and I looked at him as I was about to walk on stage in front of all these people. I'm like, I want to write a song called Want to Be That Song. And I put the ear in, and I just walked in. And then I played the show. Months go by, I forgot that I told him that. And then he and I and Ross get together to write one day. He's like, remember when you told me you want to write a song called Want to Be That Song? And I totally forgot. I was like, oh, yeah. And he's like, I've got a whole kind of lyric thing going for that. And then Ross and I kind of start jumping on the music. And then it just comes together in this beautiful way of capturing that wanting to be that, you know, depth of what a song means to you, you know, and singing every word of Night Moves. Like whenever I hear Night Moves, I get chills almost hearing it because it takes me to a place. I want to be that feeling that you get when you hear that song. I want to be that song. And I loved that thought. I loved that emotion. And it was a beautiful ride with that song.
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5: 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Here's Pour Me a Drink. It's a country top 30 request.

0: Bailey Zimmerman at number 8. That was Chevy Silverado.
1: We've got a request coming in from Logan in New Hampshire. He wants to hear Jason Aldean's Trouble with a Heartbreak. So here you go, Logan.

0: Kane Brown, Woman, at number 4. That song was number 1 last week, so we have a new number 1 coming up in just a few minutes.
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13: Hey everybody, welcome back to the countdown. A quick request before we get to our top three songs. We got a request from Amber in Baton Rouge who wants to hear "All Na" from Chris Young.
14: Yeah.

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6: Today we'll see periods of rain, maybe some thunderstorms rolling in with wind gusts up to 20 miles an hour, high reaching 77. Mostly cloudy tonight. The storms will eventually die down. We'll see a low of 62. Sunday, partly sunny and warmer, high 81.
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9: This artist hasn't had a number one song since 2013, with the song Back Again, 13 years ago. When I say number one song, I'm talking about a country song. And 13 years ago, possibly by design. She's at number one this week. I'm talking about Taylor Swift. From Toy Story 5, here's Taylor Swift, your number one song, I Knew It, I Knew You.

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It's Justin on 103.7 Q Country, top of the 10 o'clock hour. Happy Saturday to you. Some blue skies today. Maybe a little rain later, but let's make the most of this nice weather while we can and keep on heading through the weekend. Who knows how many more nice weather weekends we're going to have before it starts to get cold in the Finger Lakes. You know how it is around here. Let's keep it going with Morgan Wallen. Here's Ben by now.

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1: Well, hey, there's Justin on 103.7 Q Country, and there is a new person claiming they are the oldest person in the world. Jose Flores, 119-year-old Costa Rican man, is seeking validation as the oldest living person. He lives in Costa Rica, which apparently is considered what is called a blue zone, a region where people live significantly longer and healthier lives than the global average. Guess I got to move to Costa Rica. Well, this guy, you know, it's hard to determine how old a person is, right? I don't know medically. Is that something that's easy to do? It's not like a tree where you can cut it down and count the rings, right? Regardless, while they verify that, I was able to look up who the oldest person in New York State is, because we always talk about, like, world records. What about states? How about locally? You know? Sister Frances Piscatella is recognized as the oldest person in New York. She just celebrated her 113th birthday recently. So happy birthday to Sister Frances. But there is no record of the oldest person in Tompkins County, or better yet, in Ithaca. There's no record. No way to know. So if you know somebody who's a centenarian, is what they call it, someone who's over 100, call in. Let's get a record going. I want to figure this out.
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7: 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For some patients, though, these medications are not enough to control their asthma. 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Currently, there are 5 approved biologics for asthma. 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

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You can give back to your community with the United Way's Day of Caring 2026 happening at the Ithaca YMCA. Right now until 1 p.m., there's going to be family-friendly events happening, like face painting, bounce houses, raffles, food for sale, all the money going to raise money for services in Tompkins County. The United Tompkins Impact Fund is happening until 1 p.m. today, the United Way of Tompkins County's Day of Caring at the YMCA of Ithaca. Check it out.

16 for Thomas Rhett here on Q Country. Big shout out to our grand prize winner in the Crazy Aussies Cash Giveaway. It went to Michael Reynolds, won $150. Thank you to everybody who submitted. And thank you to Augie's Auto Sales in Newfield for giving us the opportunity to do this awesome giveaway. Let's keep it going, Riley Green. Who's think he's a drunk?

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13: Today we'll see periods of rain.

Maybe some thunderstorms rolling in with wind gusts up to 20 miles an hour, high reaching 77. Mostly cloudy tonight. The storms will eventually die down. We'll see a low of 62. Sunday, partly sunny and warmer, high 81.

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All right.

Getting tipsy with Shaboozy. Hopefully not quite yet. It's not even noon, but we're making our way through this Saturday. Let's keep it going with Zach Top at the top of the hour. Here's South of Sanity.

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0: What's going on? Justin here on Cube Country. It's time for your Saturday Science Roundup. Let's get nerdy and talk about space. As always, I like to talk about space. Mercury, the planet, may be shrinking faster than we thought. A new analysis suggests Mercury could have contracted by as much as 14 miles in diameter. It's about the distance from Ithaca to Trumansburg, which in the grand scheme of planets isn't that big of a thing, but it's more than we thought. Speaking of planets, our planet Earth, you might have heard of that. Its heat record is getting worse. As of August 26th, it's tied July 2023 as the hottest month ever recorded globally. Bummer. NASA's Swift Space Telescope, no, not named after Taylor Swift, is nearing the end of its life. A rescue spacecraft came within about 15 kilometers of the aging Swift Observatory, but couldn't stabilize its orbit after suffering a malfunction. It spent more than two decades studying gamma ray bursts. A moment of silence for the Swift Telescope. Okay, and we're back. But I have nothing else to say, so I guess we're done now. Bye.
1: 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But it's good to look back. 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

0: What's going on? It's Justin on Q Country, and well, earlier this year, we helped to celebrate some of the best businesses, people, and places in our community with the Finger Lakes Favorites, presented by Centralis Health. 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
10: Q Country Weather.
11: Today we'll see periods of rain, maybe some thunderstorms rolling in with wind gusts up to 20 miles an hour, high reaching 77. Mostly cloudy tonight.

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Cody Johnson, I'm going to love you here on Q, and, well, I am loving this crisp fall weather. I put a pumpkin on my porch. Is it too early to get in the fall mood? What do you think? Would you be mad if your neighbor put pumpkins out?

It's Justin on Q Country. Today is National High Five Day. Did you know the modern high five was invented in 1977? That seems so recent. It happened at a Dodgers game. Teammates Glenn Burke and Dusty Baker did it after a home run. They said after the fact that it just felt like the natural thing to do. People out there before 1977, do you remember ever high-fiving anybody? Maybe you invented it.

0: It's Justin on Q Country. Well, the NFL season is underway. It started earlier this week and early yesterday on Friday in Australia. The 49ers took on the Rams, and, well, who won? It was the 49ers, and a lot of people suspected that because of the time that they arrived in Australia. Famously, a very long flight from America. The 49ers arrived 7 days before kickoff, and the Rams only arrived 28 hours before kickoff. People are saying that it's unfair because of jet lag, which, as someone who's experienced jet lag, I could totally see that. I could barely, like, go about my day, let alone play in an NFL game. But a lot of people accusing the Rams fans of complaining, saying, oh, you lost, and now you're coming up with excuses. Why are they playing in Australia anyways? I guess they're trying to expand the reach of the NFL globally, but still. It puts one team at a disadvantage, and I think you can't deny that. But hey, hopefully the Bills won't be at a disadvantage. They're starting the season tomorrow with Houston at 1 o'clock. Pregame starts at 11 on our sister station, I-100. Giants are taking on the Cowboys at Sunday night, 8:20, and the Jets are in Tennessee, kickoff at 1 o'clock.
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It's Justin on Z and Taylor Swift. I bet you've heard of her. Remember when she was a full-fledged country star? She's moved away from that for sure. But her last single, I Knew It, I Knew You, dipped the toe back into country. And while we've been playing it on the station, she got a CMA nomination. And while she's going to the awards for the first time in 10 years, she went to social media saying, quote, "Looks like I haven't yeed my last y'all. Thank you, CMA." She's going to be at the ceremony. My thing is this, Taylor Swift, go back to country. Pivot back. Let's see it.

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Whether you're in homeroom or home room, make it a good one. 103.7 Q Country.

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9: Today we'll see periods of rain, maybe some thunderstorms rolling in with wind gusts up to 20 miles an hour, high reaching 77. Mostly cloudy tonight. The storms will eventually die down. We'll see a low of 62. Sunday, partly sunny and warmer, high 81.

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Top of the 1 o'clock hour here on Q Country. Happy Saturday to you, and today's National Video Game Day. Yes, GTA 6. Everybody's very excited about that in November. My thing is, when I was a kid, I never played video games. Not because my parents didn't let me. I was just bad at them and embarrassed, and I felt ostracized by the other kids. It's like, I didn't fit in because I didn't play video games. Is there something that you just weren't interested in as a kid that made you feel left out? Let's talk about it.

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Jelly Roll, son of a sinner here on Q, and I know it's fall. Well, it's not fall yet. The 22nd is the end of summer, so we got, 20 more days. But regardless, I know it's fall because the pumpkin beers are out in stores. You know, the pumpkin head. Yeah, that's my favorite beer of all time, and it's only seasonal. What's your favorite thing as soon as fall hits, especially here in the Finger Lakes, that gets you excited? Let's talk about it.

0: It's Today's Country, 103.7 Q Country, and today there's a great deal on KeyugaMarketplace.com. I was just talking about the fall season. Well, great way to celebrate is with Moore Family Farm. 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

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Today, the Ellis Hollow Fair is going down at the community center until 5. 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And tomorrow, if you need some new or, I guess, vintage clothes, the Ithaca Fall Vintage Festival is going down from 11 to 4 on Court Street. 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

It's just about Q Country closing out my time here on this Saturday, but stick around. More music coming up as we move through the rest of the day, and then at 6 o'clock, we got Music City Now with Jessica Wade. All new music, all hour long, so stick around for that. JB will be in tomorrow, and I'll be back on Monday to get it started with whatever kind of day you're having at 3 p.m., so stick around. In the meantime, here's a new one from Chase Matthews, Holding It Down.

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7: Today we'll see periods of rain, maybe some thunderstorms rolling in with wind gusts up to 20 miles an hour, high reaching 77. Mostly cloudy tonight. The storms will eventually die down. We'll see a low of 62. Sunday, partly sunny and warmer, high 81.

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7: Today, we'll see periods of rain, maybe some thunderstorms rolling in with wind gusts up to 20 miles an hour, high reaching 77. Mostly cloudy tonight. The storms will eventually die down. We'll see a low of 62. Sunday, partly sunny and warmer, high 81.

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0: I'm Tess. I'm from the Elizabeth Brewster House. 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
10: Today we'll see periods of rain, maybe some thunderstorms rolling in with wind gusts up to 20 miles an hour, high reaching 77. Mostly cloudy tonight. The storms will eventually die down. We'll see a low of 62. Sunday, partly sunny and warmer, high 81.

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0: 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And remember, if something seems too good to be true, it probably is. 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
3: Today we'll see periods of rain, maybe some thunderstorms rolling in with wind gusts up to 20 miles an hour, high reaching 77. Mostly cloudy tonight. The storms will eventually die down. We'll see a low of 62. Sunday, partly sunny and warmer, high 81.

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2: There's a story that my daddy tells religiously. 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
5: Q Country Weather.
6: We'll likely see some more rain and thunderstorms tonight. Otherwise, mostly cloudy. 62 for the low. Partly sunny tomorrow after a period of rainfall. High 81. Mostly sunny on Monday. 68. Tuesday, partly sunny. The high, mid-70s.

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2: Glad to have you for Music City Now. Let's get going with our spotlight track of the week. Luke Combs, this is beautiful. It's Be By You. 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

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Up now, a supergroup. It's Hardy featuring Eric Church, Morgan Wallen, and Tim McGraw. 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

MacArthur. So good. That's Hardy featuring Eric Church, Morgan Wallen, and Tim McGraw. And it's sponsored by Big Loud. Now we've got Caroline Jones. She's a member of the Zac Brown Band. You're It For Me, Honey is sponsored by Nashville Harbor.

You're it for me, honey. That's Caroline Jones, sponsored by Nashville Harbor. Now we turn to Zach Top. It's South of Sanity, and it's sponsored by Leo 33.

South of Sanity. That's Zach Top, sponsored by Leo 33. All right, over now to Cole Goodwin. Love this guy. Howdy is sponsored by Nashville Harbor.

0: is heard.
1: That's a country song right there. It's called Howdy. His name is Cole Goodwin, and it's sponsored by Nashville Harbor. Okay, time for a duet. Carly Pearson, Riley Green. If I don't leave, I'm gonna stay. It's sponsored by BMG Nashville.

0: If I don't leave, I'm gonna stay. Carly Pierce with Riley Green, sponsored by BMG Nashville. If I don't leave, I'm gonna stay. Back in a moment. This is Music City Now.
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2: 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Welcome back to Music City Now.
0: Up now, it's Joe Nichols with new music. It's so good. Say La Vie, sponsored by Quartz Hill.

C'est la vie. That's life. It's Joan Nichols. It's so good. It's sponsored by Quartz Hill. Okay, you ready for Tucker Wetmore's latest? Who told you that on Music City Now?

0: Nothing on You. Isn't that good?
1: Got nothing on you.
0: His name is Jet Juergensmeyer, and you're going to know him. That's sponsored by Simba Entertainment. Turning to Randy Houser, Back in the Bottle, sponsored by Magnolia.

Jack in the Bottle. It's Randy Houser, sponsored by Magnolia. All right, now we've got Lainey Wilson with John Mayer on guitar. Phone, keys, wallet. It's so good. It's sponsored by BMG Nashville.

0: 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It's so good. John Mayer plays guitar on that. It's sponsored by BMG Nashville.
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11: Q Country Weather.
12: We'll likely see some more rain and thunderstorms tonight, otherwise mostly cloudy. 62 for the low. Partly sunny tomorrow after a period of rainfall, high 81. Mostly sunny on Monday, 68. Tuesday, partly sunny, the high mid-70s.
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0: 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It's sponsored by Leo 33.

Unity. That's Zach Top, and it's sponsored by Leo 33. All right, are you ready for Luke Combs? His latest, Be By You. It's beautiful. Sponsored.

There's Luke Combs, Be By You. It's beautiful. It's our Spotlight Track of the Week, sponsored by Sony Nashville. Oh, we're doing it now. Cole Goodwin is here. This is his latest. It's called Howdy. Have mercy, looky there. It's sponsored by Nashville Harbor.

0: 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That's Cole Goodwin.
1: 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You ready for this duet now? Carly Pearce, Riley Green. If I don't leave, I'm gonna stay. It's sponsored by BMG Nashville.

All right, fresh from Hardy next. It's MacArthur. It's a story song, and it features Eric Church and Tim McGraw and Morgan Wallen. 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

0: You're It For Me, Honey. It's so good. It's Caroline Jones, sponsored by Nashville Harbor. So we wrapped up this edition of Music City Now. Thank you for listening. We'll catch you next time.
1: I'm Tess. I'm from the Elizabeth Brewster House. 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
5: We'll likely see some more rain and thunderstorms tonight, otherwise mostly cloudy. 62 for the low. Partly sunny tomorrow after a period of rainfall, high 81. Mostly sunny on Monday, 68. Tuesday, partly sunny. The high, mid-70s.

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